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1: Canadian comedy heavyweight Scott Belford and Juan Forno are bringing the Angry Love comedy tour to Yellowknife September 19th. 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

0: 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Another hour of the biggest pop hits on the planet. 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

0: I'm Justin Goulet. The Fieldhouse and Multiplex will both be open from 12 p.m. until 6 p.m. on the Labor Day holiday. The ATCO Aquatic Center will be open for lane swim from 12 to 1 and be open for public swim from 1 until 5 o'clock. The Visitor Information Center will be open from 10 a.m. until 6 p.m. City Hall, the Solid Waste Facility, the Yellowknife Community Arena, and the Yellowknife Public Library will all be closed. YK Transit, including YK Flex, will also not be operating on that day. Garbage collection, trucked water, and sewer pump-out services will all be operating on their normal schedules.
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0: weather on the go.
1: A mix of sun and cloud for your Tuesday and the start of September with a high of 20. Tonight, partly cloudy, low at 12. Tomorrow, sun and cloud with a high of 22. Then on Thursday, 30% chance of showers with a high of 20.
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0: girl just caught me.
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0: I don't know how I let this happen.
1: With who?
0: The girl next door, you know? I don't know what to do.
1: So it wasn't you.

0: tomorrow. The work will take place at 4701 52nd Avenue and will continue until the repairs are completed. Traffic control and proper signage will be in place, and the Sir John Franklin High School staff parking lot will be closed in the repair area. The city says water service interruption is not expected, but may be needed to complete the repairs.
1: Tonight's Lotto Max jackpot is $15 million, and there's more. 15 chances to win $100,000. 18 plus only.
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0: I'm Justin Goulet. The Yellowknife Chamber of Commerce is calling for the GNWT to move forward with investments in Aurora College's North Slave campus. In a letter to Finance Minister Carolyn Wozniak, the Chamber spoke on the importance of developing a skilled and productive workforce in the NWT, as well as expanding post-secondary education capacity. The North Slave campus proposal, currently before the Financial Management Board, would give Aurora College the certainty needed for them to advance their planning and development.
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Justin Timberlake. Go Mornings with Ty. On the second hour of the show, I want to keep talking about fall. Last hour, we were wondering, what is your favorite thing about fall? And what's your pet's favorite season? Because some pets enjoy the colder months like winter or fall, and some much prefer the warmer ones. Tell me your answer to either of those questions by emailing tmatheson@viscerradio.ca. Before the end of this hour, you'll hear about a new story that you can check out over at mynorthnow.com, and you'll listen to some Tegan and Sarah, Aaliyah, and Tame Impala. Here's Dracula, the Jenny remix on Go FM.

0: I'm Justin Goulet. Shortly before 1:30, the morning of August 30th, Fort Good Hope RCMP says it received a report that a person had fired multiple shots at a residence in the community. The house was reportedly occupied at the time, including by three youths, but no injuries have been reported. Officers responded immediately and were able to locate a suspect at another residence a short distance away, where they were arrested without incident. Police say their investigation indicates this was an isolated incident and connected to an altercation between the suspect and another person at the scene prior to shots being fired. The suspect appeared in court for a bail hearing and has been remanded into custody.
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3: Weather on the go.
0: A mix of sun and cloud for your Tuesday and the start of September with a high of 20. Tonight, partly cloudy, low at 12. Tomorrow, sun and cloud with a high of 22. Then on Thursday, 30% chance of showers with a high of 20.
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No scrubs, TLC. Go mornings with Ty. So fall is just a couple weeks away. And what are your favorite things about the season? I got an answer to this question from Jeremy. And he says his favorite thing about fall is definitely Halloween. He loves seeing all the houses on the street get decorated. He loves buying Halloween candy to hand out to the trick-or-treaters. And he loves trying to figure out what he's going to do for his Halloween costume because his friends have a Halloween party every single year. Thanks for sending in your answer, Jeremy. I hope you come up with something really awesome for Halloween this year. What are your favorite things about fall? And what things during the fall are you looking forward to? Halloween's definitely at the top of my list. Tell me what's at the top of yours by emailing tmatheson@vistaradio.ca. In less than 20 minutes, we'll talk about a news story you can read at mynorthnow.com. The Weeknd, save your tears on GoFM.

0: Aaliyah, try again at Go Mornings with Ty. This hour, we've been continuing our fall discussion, but I want to take a small break from that and tell you about this story at MyNorthNow.com. Two new modular classrooms were recently opened in Colville Lake School, providing additional space for the 2026-2027 school year. This was done in partnership between the GNWT, the Sawtooth District Education Council, local First Nations, and the Colville Lake District Education Authority. Along with these modular classrooms, they've also added a washroom module to help support the school's population of 51 students while a new permanent school is designed. The new permanent building will be designed to support up to 75 students from junior kindergarten up to grade 12. You can read this whole story and find lots more awesome stuff at MyNorthNow.com. In less than 10 minutes, The Verve, Bittersweet Symphony on GoFM.
1: I'm Justin Goulet. The Fieldhouse and Multiplex will both be open from 12 p.m. until 6 p.m. on the Labor Day holiday. The ATCO Aquatic Center will be open for lane swim from 12 to 1 and be open for public swim from 1 until 5 o'clock. The Visitor Information Center will be open from 10 a.m. until 6 p.m. City Hall, the Solid Waste Facility, the Yellowknife Community Arena, and the Yellowknife Public Library will all be closed. YK Transit, including YK Flex, will also not be operating on that day. Garbage collection, trucked water, and sewer pump-out services will all be operating on their normal schedules.
2: The lights, the laughs, the ringing of the midway. 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

The Verve, Bittersweet Symphony, Go Mornings with Ty. So what do you love most about fall? We've been talking about that since the start of the show today, and I got an answer from Sheldon that says it is easily football season. In the email here, he says it doesn't

0: I'm Justin Goulet. The city of Yellowknife is alerting residents of water service repair work that is set to start tomorrow. The work will take place at 4701 52nd Avenue and will continue until the repairs are completed. Traffic control and proper signage will be in place, and the Sir John Franklin High School staff parking lot will be closed in the repair area. The city says water service interruption is not expected, but may be needed to complete the repairs.
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8: It's been

Shell Ray tonight. Go Mornings with Ty. Throughout this first half of the show, we were talking about what is your favorite thing about the fall season, since the start of fall is only a couple weeks away. And before the end of the hour, I want to get to this email from Isabella. She says Halloween is by far my favorite thing about fall. She says in her email that as soon as September 3rd, she starts putting up Halloween decorations inside the house, and then on October 1st, the decorations go outside the house. And at the end here, she says, the hardest decision I have to make is, do I use the decorations I got last year, or do I go out and buy all new ones? Thanks for that email. My Halloween decorations aren't up yet, but if my wife has her way, they're going to be up before the end of the week. Serena Ryder, What I Wouldn't Do on Go FM.

Britney Spears, I'm a slave for you. Go mornings with Ty. So I was talking with my buddy the other day, and he told me that his son is just begging for a monkey as a pet. When I asked him why he was doing this, he told me his kid recently went to the zoo with his grandparents, and he was obsessed with the monkey, so now he really wants one as a pet. And this got us talking about how when we were kids, we both also wanted a monkey as a pet, probably due to the crazy amount of cartoons or movies that depicted monkeys as just the coolest things ever. So if you could have any animal you wanted as a pet, what animal are you picking? Tell me by emailing tmatheson@visceralradio.ca, and we'll chat about this all through the hour. And your smile of the day is coming up before 9 o'clock. The Spice Girls, Say You'll Be There on Go.

0: I'm Justin Goulet. The Yellowknife Chamber of Commerce is calling for the GNWT to move forward with investments in Aurora College's North Slave campus. In a letter to Finance Minister Carolyn Wozniak, the chamber spoke on the importance of developing a skilled and productive workforce in the NWT, as well as expanding post-secondary education capacity. The North Slave campus proposal, currently before the Financial Management Board, would give Aurora College the certainty needed for them to advance their planning and development.
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0: On the go. A mix of sun and cloud for your Tuesday and the start of September with a high of 20. Tonight, partly cloudy, low at 12. Tomorrow, sun and cloud with a high of 22. Then on Thursday, 30% chance of showers with a high of 20.
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6: Ladies and gentlemen, this is Mambo number 5.

Bega, Mambo number 5. Go mornings with Ty. So my buddy told me his son was at the zoo with his grandparents the other day, and after looking at the monkey exhibits nonstop, he has been asking to get a monkey as a pet. So what is the pet you would have if you could have any animal out there? Like, not just dogs or cats, but literally anything. William emails in and says, this isn't as crazy as having a monkey, but I would love to have a bearded dragon. One of my buddies in college had one, and they were such an adorable pet. I don't really have the area to keep one, but once I do, I definitely want to get one. Thanks for that message, Will. I have a buddy that has a bearded dragon, and they are really cool pets. I hope you get one someday. If you could have any animal as a pet, what are you choosing? Tell me with an email to tmatheson@visceraradio.ca. Your smile of the day is under 20 minutes away. Here's Rihanna. If it's loving that you want, on Go FM.

0: I'm Justin Goulet. Shortly before 1:30, the morning of August 30th, Fort Good Hope RCMP says it received a report that a person had fired multiple shots at a residence in the community. The house was reportedly occupied at the time, including by three youths, but no injuries have been reported. Officers responded immediately and were able to locate a suspect at another residence a short distance away, where they were arrested without incident. Police say their investigation indicates this was an isolated incident and connected to an altercation between the suspect and another person at the scene prior to shots being fired. The suspect appeared in court for a bail hearing and has been remanded into custody.
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0: Destiny's Child, jump in. Go mornings with Ty. It's that time of the morning where we laugh along with your smile of the day. Today's stand-up clip was sent in by Ashley. Here's Gary Gulman.
1: I'll tell you who's doing well, though. The A with the circle around it. The at sign, the abbreviation for at. It's on Twitter. Separating it. It's on the your email address. And when I was a kid, the only time you saw it was when Charlie Brown swore. Lucy would pull away the football, and he would let loose with a vulgar string of pound signs, asterisks, and at signs. And now it's everywhere. It's the abbreviation for at. We're shortening two-letter words. Who was that lazy? Oh, I have to cross one more damn T. It's sucking the life out of me.
0: If you want to help pick the comedian we hear on the Smile of the Day, just send a stand-up clip to tmatheson@vistaradio.ca. 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

0: I'm Justin Goulet. The Fieldhouse and Multiplex will both be open from 12 p.m. until 6 p.m. on the Labor Day holiday. The ATCO Aquatic Center will be open for lane swim from 12 to 1 and be open for public swim from 1 until 5 o'clock. The Visitor Information Center will be open from 10 a.m. until 6 p.m. City Hall, the Solid Waste Facility, the Yellowknife Community Arena, and the Yellowknife Public Library will all be closed. YK Transit, including YK Flex, will also not be operating on that day. Garbage collection, trucked water, and sewer pump-out services will all be operating on their normal schedules.
1: 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This summer, Gold Terra Resource Corporation will be drilling from a single location on the Yellowknife Gold Project in the Tin Can Hill area.
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and Bones Love Inc. Go Mornings with Ty. During the second last hour of the show, we were talking about pets. If you could have any animal you wanted as a pet, which one are you choosing? And this got brought up because my buddy's kid was at the zoo with his grandparents over the weekend and fell in love with the monkeys there and now really wants a monkey as a pet. And it turns out my friend's kid isn't the only one. Simon emails in and says, ever since I was a kid, I've really wanted a monkey as a pet. At the bottom of the email, he says when he was a kid, he really wanted a howler monkey. Now as an adult, he doesn't think he could stand the sound that they make, but he still thinks having a monkey would be cool. Thanks for emailing in your answer, Simon. Before 9 o'clock, here's some Olivia Rodrigo, Drop Dead on GoFM.

Real McCoy, another night. Go mornings with Ty. How do you deal with being stuck in traffic? So I had to deal with a lot of traffic this past weekend. And how do you keep busy when the traffic just isn't moving? Send your answer with an email to tmatheson@vistaradio.ca. Also this hour, we'll look online and see what the internet says some of the best ways to keep yourself busy while the traffic isn't moving is. And before we get to 10 o'clock, you'll hear about another news story that you can read over at mynorthnow.com. Ariana Grande's coming up in the next 10 minutes. Here's Christina Aguilera. 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
1: My name is Scarlett Anderson, and I'm currently a student at Sir John. So my day is mostly filled with school, and then I work at Taste of the North after school on select days. I used to live in Nova Scotia. I was born and semi-raised there. My dad was part of the military, so we moved up here when I was 8, and so I've been living up here for about 8 years now. And I'm also a part of a band called Rascal. We play a mix of rock, punk, and metal. The history documentary is what gave me the drive to want to be a musician around here and just like try to be in a band and to try and... It was about the history of KISS, and what I took from it was their grip on their dreams was so strong. They lost a whole bunch of members, and they were gaining members. It was mainly just Paul Stanley and Gene holding on to the dream of being rock stars. But without hard work, you won't get anywhere. I do LARP as well. I'm part of the LARP club in Yellowknife. There's this rock well that I like out in the pontoon trail to the scouts cabin. That's one of my favorite spots. It's about being in nature and also just letting creativity fly. I really love the people in this community and this city.
0: The lights, the laughs, the ringing of the Midway. 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
0: Weather on the go.
4: A mix of sun and cloud for your Tuesday and the start of September with a high of 20. Tonight, partly cloudy, low at 12. Tomorrow, sun and cloud with a high of 22. Then on Thursday, 30% chance of showers with a high of 20.
0: Go.

Punks in Love, Go Mornings with Ty. So I went on a drive to pick up something that I got off Facebook Marketplace the other day. And what it was going to be a two-hour drive ended up actually being closer to a three-hour drive because I got stuck in traffic for close to an hour. And thankfully, I did have my phone on me, so I was able to do a little bit of games on my phone while keeping an eye on traffic. And I was looking around at some of the other cars. I was not the only one doing that. So what are the ways that you keep yourself distracted when you're just not moving at all on the roads? Sometimes a game of I Spy is good if you got other people in the car, or if you got those cars where you can, like, watch a movie on the screen. That's really cool. That's a great way to keep yourself busy. Tell me with an email to tmatheson@visceraradio.ca. Got an email here from Charlotte I want to get to. She sent this after we started talking about this earlier in the hour. She says here that her go-to way to keep herself busy when traffic is not moving, she turns the music up as a bit of a car concert until the cars start moving again. Thanks for that answer. Here's Prozac, Sucks to Be You, on Go FM.

0: Sean Desmond, Night Like This, Go Mornings with Ty. So throughout this hour, we've been talking about what are your go-to ways to keep yourself busy when traffic is not moving. Because I was grabbing an item from Facebook Marketplace, and it was only supposed to be a two-hour drive there and a brisk two-hour drive back, but it ended up being a close to three-hour drive there because traffic was just so bad. Luckily, I was able to play some games on my phone while my car was not moving at all, and I've been wondering what are your favorite ways to keep yourself distracted when you're not going anywhere on the road. Ron emails in and says, I love people watching, so when I'm stuck in traffic, I do car watching where I see what other cars are stuck on the road with me. Sometimes you see a cool classic car or a really cool supercar. Thanks for the email, Ron. I also love doing a bit of car watching when my car's not moving. Tell me your favorite way to keep busy when you're stuck in traffic with an email to tmatheson@vistaradio.ca. 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

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Listening to audiobooks, podcasts, the radio, all also up there. Calling a friend is also near the top of the list. I don't think I've ever done that, being stuck in traffic, but that's definitely something to think of the next time I'm not moving in the car. Here's one that I've never done. It says reorganizing the glove box. Clean up any old receipts. Just organizing your car. Yeah, I think I'd have to be stuck in traffic for a really long time to start cleaning my car as a way to keep busy. What's your favorite way to keep yourself entertained when you're stuck in traffic? Tell me with an email to tmatheson@vistaradio.ca. If I can't have you, Shawn Mendes on GoFM.

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Go Mornings with Ty. Taking a small break talking about how do you keep yourself busy when you're not moving in the car. To tell you about this news story that you can find over at MyNorthNow.com. The NWT Breast Cancer Action Group is looking for new members from across the NWT to help serve on their board. The action group has been working since 1996 to provide initiatives and leadership for people with breast cancer in the NWT and working to advance work on breast health, breast cancer, and general cancer issues. Those who are interested can join the group's general meeting, which is going to be held tonight starting at 7 p.m. at the ATCO Aquatic Center or online via Zoom. Now you can find more information at the Action Group's website and their Facebook page. A link to their website can be found on the story, which you can see along with a lot of other great stuff at MyNorthNow.com. Coming up in less than 5 minutes, Weezer, Buddy.

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Mr. Buddy Holly. Go mornings with Ty. As we get to the end of the show today, I want to wrap up this hour's discussion. We were talking about what do you do to keep busy when you're stuck in traffic. Julie emails in and says whenever she's stuck in traffic, she just pulls out her phone and starts FaceTiming her mom for however long she's stuck in traffic. And then as soon as the car starts moving again, they say their goodbyes and she gets on with her drive. Thanks for that email, Julie. And that about wraps it up for me today. So thanks so much for listening, and I'll be back at 6 a.m. tomorrow. Alessia Cara, Scars to Your Beautiful on Go FM.

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0: to be with you. It's Hootie and the Blowfish. Go FM. Hello, it's Carly and you guys. It is so hard to believe. Tomorrow is the 1st of September. Man, that summer sure flew by. Dracula right now on Go. Happy Monday.
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0: weather on the go.
1: A mix of sun and cloud for your Tuesday and the start of September with a high of 20. Tonight, partly cloudy, low at 12. Tomorrow, sun and cloud with a high of 22. Then on Thursday, 30% chance of showers with a high of 20.
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Summer Girls, LFO, Go FM, it's Carly. Well, this story proves that there are still good people in the world. A $50,000 wedding ring was lost in Vancouver, but it was returned to its owner. So a woman contacted police after losing her 3-carat diamond wedding ring when she was walking an outdoor trail in Vancouver. RCMP documented the details, the description, the whole nine yards. And shortly after that, a Good Samaritan walked through the doors at the RCMP office in North Vancouver and returned the ring. Can you imagine explaining that one to your husband? Yeah, I lost the $50,000 3-carat wedding ring you bought me. Wow, that woman is very, very lucky. Len, Steal My Sunshine on Go FM. Happy Monday.

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I'm Bling. It's Drake on Go FM. Happy Monday, it's Carly. Hey, I've lived in Vancouver a few times on and off throughout my lifetime. It's beautiful. The mountains, the ocean, everything is gorgeous. But when I read this, I'm like, no, do not agree with this. Apparently, Vancouver has been ranked the fourth most relaxing city in the world. How can that be with all the traffic and all the congestion and all the people? Vancouver finished behind only Copenhagen, Barcelona, and Vienna, missing third place by just 0.2 points. It was the only Canadian city on the list. Do you agree with me or do you agree with this article that Vancouver's ranked the fourth most relaxing city in the world? Shake that.

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O-Town, All or Nothing on GoFM. Hello, it's Carly. Are you a fan of Dancing with the Stars? Because season 35 is going to be out this year. 35 seasons. That's a long time. And there's a whole bunch of rumors swirling around that Celine Dion will somehow be part of Dancing with the Stars. As a judge, I'm not sure. As a competitor, I'm not sure. We're going to have to wait and see. Melanie Dawn right now. Adam's Rib on Go.

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Naughty by Nature, Go FM, it's Carly, and boys will be boys. There's these two guys, they're from North Vancouver, Alistair and Michael, both 22 years old. They left North Vancouver on August the 13th with one goal. To walk the equivalent of three consecutive marathons to Chilliwack. There's no fundraiser, no major cause behind this. They just simply wanted to see if they could walk from North Vancouver to Chilliwack. So their Instagram account grew from just 8 followers to more than 5,000 during the walk, and strangers tracked them down while they were en route, bringing them Gatorade, food, painkillers, and other things. By the time they reached Chilliwack, after roughly 170,000 steps, there was a crowd of strangers waiting there to celebrate them. And this is the part. They didn't have enough with that. At least 2 weeks later, the two guys ate 10,000 calories at Denny's, and then they completed the gross grind 10 times in one day to burn it off. Slow it down, guys. You're making the rest of us look bad. Nelly Furtado, turn off the light. Go FM.

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1: My name is Jason Gauthier. I'm enjoying life now, being retired after 30 years in the hotel business. And living life now is enjoying what's coming and not looking back. Business is what brought me here, and I've been in Yellowknife for 3.5 years, and I don't have any plans of leaving. My dad always taught me to treat people how you want to be treated and to take care of the people that take care of you and always to be very kind. I enjoy fishing, I enjoy hunting, I enjoy just spending time in the woods, and I also enjoy it the most in the fall during the hunting season. They can talk about Alaska, they can talk about Northern Quebec, and I'm a proud Canadian. Yellowknife brings the beauty, but the North, incredible.
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0: Weather on the go.
5: A mix of sun and cloud for your Tuesday and the start of September with a high of 20. Tonight, partly cloudy, low at 12. Tomorrow, sun and cloud with a high of 22. Then on Thursday, 30% chance of showers with a high of 20.
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tight, and there wouldn't be a reason why we would even have to say goodbye. 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Right?

not to be a Debbie Downer, but we only have 21 days left of summer. Go FM is Carly, and Sunshine Village Ski Resort in Banff has shared a photo of its very first snowfall. It happened overnight last night. So yeah, there's snow in the forecast. Go be Kelly. It's bubbly. 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

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Hello, happy Tuesday, it's Carly. So Prince Harry, Meghan Markle are leaving the United States of America and going back to the UK, and they're house hunting right now. They're looking at a $16 million home. 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

This is just so darn silly. Go FM, Jennifer Lopez. Hey, it's Carly. MapQuest says it will continue displaying Lake Ontario under its original name, rejecting Donald Trump's order to rename it Lake America. But their competitor, Google Maps, now says Lake America to users in the U.S., but not Canada. So if you're on Google Maps in Canada, it'll still say Lake Ontario. But if you're Google Maps in the U.S., it will say Lake America. Just what a waste of time. Ryan Carey, it's Fantasy, Go FM.

0: Alice Daniels, and here's your news on the go. As wildfire season begins to wind down, NWT Fire reminds all residents to follow proper fire safety and keep human-caused fires out of the NWT. In the North Slave, rainfall and a prescribed burn have helped to limit growth at the fire north of Beshikong. Crews continue to monitor the fire for hotspots. In the Decho region, crews are deploying structure protection for cabins in the area of the fire east of Little Doctor Lake, which has grown to over 11,000 hectares. In the South Slave, crews are working to hold the fire south of Fort Resolution, with 40% of the fire's perimeter secure as of the latest reports. No fires of note have been spotted in the Satu or Beaufort Delta regions. 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
4: A mix of sun and cloud for your Tuesday and the start of September with a high of 20. Tonight, partly cloudy, low at 12. Tomorrow, sun and cloud with a high of 22. Then on Thursday, 30% chance of showers with a high of 20.
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What are the chances? This is crazy. Go FM, it's Carly. On July 19th, baby Amy Brown of St. Louis arrived at exactly 7:11 p.m. on July 7th, weighing 7 pounds, 11 ounces. So the numbers, they just line up way too perfectly. So birth date, 7:11. Birth time, 7:11. Birth weight, 7 pounds, 11 ounces. Crazy. When 7-Eleven heard about it, the company decided to donate or give them $7,111 towards her college fund. That is crazy. Somber. It's Homewrecker on Go.

0: and here's your news on the go. The city of Yellowknife is alerting residents of construction taking place on the east sidewalk of 50th Avenue and Matanabe Street. The work will begin tomorrow, September 2nd, and will continue until it is completed. During the construction, 50th Avenue will be reduced to one lane towards downtown, with the sidewalk and a section of the crosswalk closed. Drivers are reminded to slow down and follow all posted signage and directions from traffic control personnel. 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

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It's Carly. Welcome to a brand new month. September 1st is going to be a good month. I can feel it in my bones. So Howard Stern is headed to HBO Max. His SiriusXM show will stream as weekly video episodes starting on September the 17th. So they're not saying how much HBO is paying him, but Sirius is paying him $500 million over 5 years. So do you know how much money Howard Stern right now with just Sirius Radio, how much he makes per minute? He makes $8,000 every minute. How nice would that be? 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

0: Miles, and here's your news on the go. The Yellowknife Chamber of Commerce is calling for the GNWT to move forward with investments in Aurora College's North Slave campus. In a letter to Finance Minister Carolyn Wozniak, the Chamber spoke on the importance of developing a skilled and productive workforce in the NWT, as well as expanding post-secondary education capacity. The North Slave campus proposal, currently before the Financial Management Board, would give Aurora College the certainty needed for them to advance their planning and development. 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

this makes sense, but you're my hallelujah. 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

0: me. It's the Biebs on Go FM. Hey, are you wanting to buy something new? Are you in the market for maybe like a new iPhone or something? This is the best time to buy these products. An iPhone. You should buy it in October for the best deal. Any type of gold, June and July. Cars, if you want the best deal, in December. Refrigerators, you should buy in October. Washing machines in March. Air conditioners in January. Yeah. How convenient is that for them? Televisions, December. A bike, November. Laptop, September. Headphones, November. And if you're in the market for a smartwatch for the best deal, you should buy it in April. It's Lady Gaga, Born This Way on Go.
1: It doesn't matter if you love him or capital H-I-M. 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

0: weather on the go.
1: A mix of sun and cloud for your Tuesday and the start of September with a high of 20. Tonight, partly cloudy, low at 12. Tomorrow, sun and cloud with a high of 22. Then on Thursday, 30% chance of showers with a high of 20.

Fever Dream, Alex Warren on Go FM. It's Carly. Let's play a little game. I want you to think about this. Think about the top 10 artists that are most listened to during, if you know what I'm saying, the horizontal slide. 10 artists most listened to during that time. We'll go over it coming up. Amanda Marshall, Let It Rain on Go FM.

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Bon Jovi, always on Go FM. It's Carly. Okay, let's play this game. The 10 top artists most listened to during... if you know what I mean. In at number 10, we have Doja Cat. Then Taylor Swift, Rihanna, Tyler, the Creator, Kendrick Lamar, Lana Del Rey is number 5, Drake is number 4, Deftone is number 3, Kanye West, that one surprised me, is number 2, and the number 1 most listened to artist during is The Weeknd. Santana right now, Smooth on Go FM.

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So good. Michael Jackson, will you be there on Go FM? It's Carly. Time for me to get my butt out of studio. Have a phenomenal rest of your day. It's hump day tomorrow. Have a good day. I leave you with Loud Luxury, Like Gold. 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

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What are your traveling gong show stories? And I hope you'll share them only as long as you can actually laugh at them. A coworker of mine was telling me how he was in, I think it was Heathrow, the big airport in London. And this was back in the day when the roaming charges were ridiculous, so he used a payphone and left his passport on top of the payphone. He didn't realize it until he got to the hotel, didn't know where his passport was. And it sounds like it's a whole to-do when you do that. So he had to go to the consulate. He, had to get basically a new passport on the spot. And you know how you provide your contacts for a passport and you don't know if they actually do contact them? Apparently in that instance, they definitely do. And they ask for more contacts. And he tells me that the temporary passport that he's issued is a white one, which is interesting. I didn't know that.

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1: My name is Tracy. I'm from a little town called Whitby, and I was born in Quebec. Some people might be surprised to learn that time in my life when I was going through financial hardship and someone gave me a gift card that they didn't even realize meant so much to me because I was really like in the negative in my bank account and it made all the difference. It helped me to get through to the next payday. It was just coming up to school time and school supply time and my kids needed school supplies and I was able to buy them. I think Yellowknife is a really sacred, unspoiled place. I think it has a lot of special people in it who are really resilient, not having access all the time to all the same services that they might have in a large center. I actually think a lot of people go to Yellowknife because they are trying to start a new life of their own and have an adventure, and life is short, so they just go for it. No one from the South really knows the gem. You can see the stars and breathe in the beautiful air, see the northern lights. Appreciate it every day.
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0: weather on the go.
1: A mix of sun and cloud for your Tuesday and the start of September with a high of 20. Tonight, partly cloudy, low at 12. Tomorrow, sun and cloud with a high of 22. Then on Thursday, 30% chance of showers with a high of 20.
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Here's a fun topic of conversation. What do you agree with the boomers on? And I know we shouldn't keep trying to divide people by generation, but that's just a topic of conversation I came across online. And I fully agree with this. I don't care about smart appliances. Sometimes I just want a kettle or a toaster or an oven. I don't care if I have to download an app that needs like a software update every few weeks. I just want an old toaster that has like two knobs on it and that thing will last me 20 years. Then I'm set.

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1: 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It's on Go FM. Isn't it kind of funny when you think about what used to stress you out and how you almost wish you had those problems again? There was a recent research, and it was dividing up the different age ranges and finding out the things that they were the most anxious about. Now, for teens, it was academic performance, social acceptance, and physical appearance. And then in your 20s, career and job security, romantic relationships, and financial stability. Especially for the teen ones. I get at the time it was a big deal, but now I'm like, whatever. Wait till I have to pay bills.
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0: 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Go.

That song still reminds me of the Power Rangers movie. What? Can't a six-year-old love a very cheesy TV show? It was great. It's Go FM. Here's Jessia. I'm Not Pretty.

0: Tame Impala, it's on Go FM. What are your traveling gong show stories that hopefully you can laugh about? And I asked this on my own social media, where Roseanne told me, when my daughter was 4, she needed to use the bathroom just after takeoff when it was safe. While sitting on the loo, she proceeded to throw up all over my feet. The flight nearly had to turn around as we were about to cross over the ocean. Thankfully, it was a one-and-done kind of thing while on the plane. But then the rest of us got sick while on our vacation. Oh, no. Also, I do have the utmost respect for parents brave enough to try to travel with kids. That sounds terrifying to me.
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0: Weather on the go.
4: A mix of sun and cloud for your Tuesday and the start of September with a high of 20. Tonight, partly cloudy, low at 12. Tomorrow, sun and cloud with a high of 22. Then on Thursday, 30% chance of showers with a high of 20.

Nelly Furtado on Go FM. Hey, I'm David Hansen. You know, as a teen, I don't think you really prioritize sleep, even though it is so important. In fact, there was research that suggested that teens who are struggling with mental health issues like higher anxiety, maybe even depressive symptoms, what would benefit them, yes, is less screen time, but more than that, more sleep. Yeah, sleep alone explained more than 36% of the connection to lower grades. And apparently teens who fixed their sleep schedule had noticeably greater, I guess, anxiety levels, or at least more favorable.

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I have a business idea. Feel free to take this from me. Just let me do it for free. Because I'm going on vacation. I don't travel very often, and so I had to go out and buy some luggage. And I'm dreading the fact that it's just going to sit around collecting dust. Yes, I'll probably go traveling again, but I don't know. There's a reason that I never really bothered buying luggage. And I was a little too late to try to borrow some from, like, friends and family. What if there was a business that would rent out luggage? Right? And then that way, you're not just taking up unnecessary space in your home, because you're only going to travel for what, like, a few weeks out of the year? The rest of the time is collecting dust? Like I said, take that idea. Just let me rent out your luggage for free, okay?

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0: 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Here's a school dance slow jam on Go FM.

here's a fun topic of conversation. What do you agree with the boomers on? Now, I'm normally not a big fan of dividing the generations. So why don't we, just think, what do we agree with our elders about? I like this one, just because I came across it on social media. But he's like, buying in bulk is terrific. He said he found some incredible deal for deodorant. And he's like, I'm going to smell like Irish Spring until I'm 80 years old. Right? It is kind of nice to know that if you run out of deodorant, instead of having to run to the store, you just go down to a box in your basement.

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1: I'm Alice Daniels, and here's your news on the go. As wildfire season begins to wind down, NWT Fire reminds all residents to follow proper fire safety and keep human-caused fires out of the NWT. In the North Slave, rainfall and a prescribed burn have helped to limit growth at the fire north of Beshacon. Crews continue to monitor the fire for hotspots. In the Detcho region, crews are deploying structure protection for cabins in the area of the fire east of Little Doctor Lake, which has grown to over 11,000 hectares. In the South Slave, crews are working to hold the fire south of Fort Resolution, with 40% of the fire's perimeter secure as of the latest reports. No fires of note have been spotted in the Satu or Beaufort Delta regions. Vista Radio, Yellowknife.
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5: On the go. A mix of sun and cloud for your Tuesday and the start of September with a high of 20. Tonight, partly cloudy, low at 12. Tomorrow, sun and cloud with a high of 22. Then on Thursday, 30% chance of showers with a high of 20.
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2: Spinderella cut it up.

Well, this could be the most unusual study I've read in a while. Apparently, seeing the unexplainable, the paranormal even, might actually be good for you. Let's go, FM. Hey, I'm David Hansen. This was a Brazilian study that, I guess, talked to more than 5,000 adults. Ones that had experienced, quote, non-ordinary experiences like seeing ghosts. And these were people who were fully awake, sober, and healthy. And while, yes, many of them said that they had an immediate negative reaction, probably like terrified that they just saw a ghost, roughly half of them said that the experience had a positive long-term effect on their life. Is that why aliens are abducting people? It's good for us?

0: Daniels, and here's your news on the go. The GNWT is alerting residents of Lützel K of a planned telecommunications outage on September 3rd between 12 a.m. and 6 a.m. while Northwest L performs scheduled network maintenance. During this work, residents may experience interruptions lasting roughly 10 minutes while legacy technology is replaced with newer models. If telecommunication services are unavailable in an emergency, residents are advised to proceed to their local RCMP detachment in person or go directly to their local health center for emergency medical needs. The GNWT thanks residents for their patience and understanding while this maintenance is completed. Vista Radio, Yellowknife.
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0: Mariana's Trench. It's on Go FM. I'm always so blown away by people who are so good at training dogs that the dogs can walk over to those buttons that speak a word where it's like, treat, go outside. That's mind-blowing. I think this one is a bit more attainable, though, because I don't even know how that works. I saw a video where these guys train their dog to ring a little tiny doorbell that's next to the door if the dog wants to go outside. And it's just, they just grabbed its paw, rung the doorbell, gave it a treat, and then took it outside. And then eventually the dog's like, oh, this is the signal for if I need to go pee.
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0: I'm Alice Daniels, and here's your news on the go. The GNWT and the NTHSSA are warning residents that medical travel accommodation in Yellowknife will be reduced in the coming months. Availability will be reduced for the months of September and October due to exceptionally high seasonal demand and limited lodging capacity. The GNWT says this emergency measure will allow medical travel accommodations to be prioritized for urgent cases and other serious medical care. The GNWT says they understand these changes or disruptions may be frustrating or inconvenient and thank residents for their understanding and flexibility. Vista Radio, Yellowknife.
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0: Sarah Bareilles, it's Brave on Go FM. I bet your gym has some stories as to why they had to ban somebody. Well, down in the States at a Planet Fitness, police were called and a man was banned for life from that location or from Planet Fitness's because he brought a George Foreman grill into the locker room and began selling cheeseburgers. Which, okay, fine, the gym didn't like that, but that's kind of genius. After workout, you've earned a burger, and you know it, and he knows it, and he tried to make a few bucks on it. Plus, that would make the locker room smell pretty much incredible, so come on. Did he need to get banned?
1: I do it for the ladies, but I gotta keep it hood.

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Prozac, strange disease. It's on Go FM. I came across this study, and it pointed out the different worries and anxieties depending on your age range. Now, for like millennials or Gen X, it's things like financial security, debt, health, parenting and family. Don't y'all almost miss the problems that we had when we were teens? Because for teens and 20s, it's all about things like academic performance, social acceptance, physical appearance. I mean, I've kind of given up on physical appearance. I recognize I'm balding, so yeah, I kind of miss having those problems.

0: Daniels, and here's your news on the go. Amendments to the Education Act have come into force today with the aim of providing a more modern and accountable education system in the NWT. Some of the changes include changing language in the Act that recognizes the role of Indigenous governments in education and improving access to student information to allow easier monitoring of student progress. The GNWT says the next steps towards education modernization will be continuing discussions with Indigenous governments and other education partners on the future of the NWT's education system. Vista Radio, Yellowknife.
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5: Weather on the go.
6: A mix of sun and cloud for your Tuesday and the start of September with a high of 20. Tonight, partly cloudy, low at 12. Tomorrow, sun and cloud with a high of 22. Then on Thursday, 30% chance of showers with a high of 20.
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Black Box on Go FM. I'm David Hansen, and I'm going to be going on vacation for the first time in a while, and I'm dreading the fact that I'm going to forget something. I just know it. What do you typically forget, or what have you forgotten when you went traveling? The one that historically I've been bad for is the charger for my phone. I'll bring my phone. I just forget to bring a charger. Thankfully, those are easy enough to buy. Other times I've forgotten shirts at all, except the one I was wearing. My brother does make fun of me quite a bit for being forgetful, and well, I'm kind of proving him right.

0: Alice Daniels, and here's your news on the go. As wildfire season begins to wind down, NWT Fire reminds all residents to follow proper fire safety and keep human-caused fires out of the NWT. In the North Slave, rainfall and a prescribed burn have helped to limit growth at the fire north of Beshikong. Crews continue to monitor the fire for hotspots. In the Decho region, crews are deploying structure protection for cabins in the area of the fire east of Little Doctor Lake, which has grown to over 11,000 hectares. In the South Slave, crews are working to hold the fire south of Fort Resolution, with 40% of the fire's perimeter secure as of the latest reports. No fires of note have been spotted in the Satu or Beaufort Delta regions. 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

Guys at Hideaway, it's on Go FM. I got to give a shout out to, well, a friend of mine who owns a restaurant in another town. Brilliant marketing. Made a social media post identifying somebody saying, hey, Robert J., it seems like you forgot to pay your bill when you came in. So, you know, Dine and Dasher. And the next few posts are showing the food that this Robert J. had ordered. And it looks incredible. Tostadas, tacos, drinks. I guess this person even said, first round's on me to the friends. Not cool. Oh, and the last one? There is no Robert J. They said, quote, we just wanted to show you some of our menu items, and we know the internet loves a good story. Ooh, clever. And yes, now I am craving their food.

0: Daniels, and here's your news on the go. The GNWT is alerting residents of Lützel K of a planned telecommunications outage on September 3rd between 12 a.m. and 6 a.m. while Northwestel performs scheduled network maintenance. During this work, residents may experience interruptions lasting roughly 10 minutes while legacy technology is replaced with newer models. If telecommunication services are unavailable in an emergency, residents are advised to proceed to their local RCMP detachment in person or go directly to their local health center for emergency medical needs. The GNWT thanks residents for their patience and understanding while this maintenance is completed. Vista Radio, Yellowknife.
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3: Let's work together to ensure a safe drill program for everyone.
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Well, thanks so much for tuning in. I hope you have an awesome evening. And actually, I'm going to be gone for the next, little bit. I'm going on vacation. So I hope to find out you had an amazing rest of your August. I'll hopefully regale you with some cool stories. Hopefully nothing too crazy, but we'll see how it goes.